0: Der Rockblock auf Rockantenne Bayern.
1: Oh Lord, won't you buy me a Mercedes Benz? My friends all drive Porsches, I must make amends. Worked hard all my lifetime, no help from my friends. 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Oh Lord, won't you buy me a color TV? Dialing for dollars is trying to find me. I wait for delivery each day until three. So, oh Lord, won't you buy me a color TV? Oh Lord, won't you buy me a night on the town? 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My friends all drive Porsches, I must make amends. 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So, oh Lord, won't you buy me a Mercedes Benz? That's it.
0: 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Und zwar nonstop.
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should fall in battle. My brothers who fight by my side, gather my horse and weapons. Tell

0: Antenne. Playlist Update. Zebra Hat. Smoke Signals from My Couch. Mein Einsteiger.
1: All I know is I don't wanna waste my time. So alone, hanging out with people that I never liked.